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0: I'm out of the trap, but people be wanting me back. 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
0: 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Good morning. Police in Maung say drowning incidents are on the rise along the Tamalakane River, claiming 11 lives since the river started flowing. Assistant Station Commander Mutlwatsi Ikobeng has urged members of the public to exercise caution, especially tourists expected in Maung during independence holidays. Ikobeng also appealed to parents and guardians to remain vigilant and closely monitor the children's movements near the river to prevent further loss.
3: O simolola mo ngwageng o hitileng hanoka e tshela go tla go tsena mo gompienong mo kgweding yone. 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
0: The Botswana Democratic Party is calling on government to come clean on the multi-linked infrastructure deal, warning of possible hidden long-term costs to taxpayers. This follows the official opening of the Duma Boko School and Clinic, funded by businessman Zunaid Moti. The BDP says while the facilities are welcome, government must disclose the contract's financing arrangements and procurement processes behind the deal before considering any wider rollout.
4: The BDP, like most Botswana, is very concerned about the seemingly secretive deal that involves businessman Mr. Muti and government. And our position is that the public deserves to be taken into confidence. The public deserves transparency and clear answers in the interest of the nation, in the interest of public resource management, and in the interest of good governance. So we call for disclosure and accountability in the interest of the people of Botswana. This is even more pertinent given the allegations raised against the gentleman in other countries that he has operated in.
0: And finally, the 2025 agricultural census reveals that Botswana's cattle population has declined, while numbers of sheep and goats have increased. According to Statistics Botswana, cattle numbers fell by 6.1% to about 1.64 million, down from 1.74 million recorded in 2015. Meanwhile, the goat population rose by 5.5% to over 1.27 million, while sheep numbers increased sharply by 33.3% to more than 323,000. The census was conducted between March and December 2025, covering the period October 2024 and September 2025. In a recap of our leading stories this hour, drowning incidents rise in Tamalakane River and BDP calls on government to come clean on Muti infrastructure deal.
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0: Look at our Yarn FM News weather update this morning. Gaborone is expected to reach 30 degrees Celsius, with Francistown to reach 32 degrees Celsius, Kasane will reach 33 degrees Celsius, and Maung 28 degrees Celsius. Across the borders, Johannesburg is expected to reach 24 degrees Celsius, Lusaka 30 degrees Celsius, Harare 28 degrees Celsius, Windhoek about 31 degrees Celsius, and finally Cape Town will reach 19 degrees Celsius. Overall, it's expected to look like a warm day across much of the region, with the northern Botswana and the neighboring areas running hotter, while Johannesburg and especially Cape Town are noticeably cooler. Catch your next Yarn FM News bulletin again at 9. 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

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Then I got more strategy and I take what I get. Survive or LA. Tomorrow another day. If you do too, so polar, you don't know what I say. You can tell me nothing.

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Survive on your knee. Tomorrow night, yeah. If you do too, so cool, and you know what I say. You cannot tell me nothing. You cannot do it, my way. Put your feet in my shoes, the holy God. I'm 10 toes on the ground, like an ammo god. I need a pass full of bands. I'm the man with a plan. Tell me nothing. I was on the mud, but I'm

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You can tell me nothing, you can tell me nothing. 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Progress ain't changing what they say. Spoiling it, I see, I just know how to go get the brain.

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1: We're looking for the citizens who built this country. 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

0: With Yarn FM News at 9, I am Leteng Manze. Good morning. Police in Maung says drowning incidents are on the rise along the Thamalakane River, claiming 11 lives since the river started flowing. Assistant Station Commander Mukwati Ikobeng has urged members of the public to exercise caution, especially tourists expected in Maung during the Independence holidays. Ikobeng also appealed to parents and guardians to remain vigilant and closely monitor their children's movements near the river to prevent further loss of life.
1: O simolola mo ngwageng o hitileng hanoka e tshela go tao tsena mo gompienong mo kgweding yone. 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
0: The Botswana Democratic Party is calling on government to come clean on the multi-linked infrastructure deal, warning of possible hidden long-term costs to taxpayers. The call follows the official opening of the Jumaboko School and Clinic, funded by businessman Zunaid Moti. The BDP says while the facilities are welcome, government must disclose the contracts, financing arrangements and procurement processes behind the deal before considering any wider rollout. BDP Executive Secretary Ami Makoba says development must serve public interests and not private interest.
2: The BDP, like most Botswana, is very concerned about the seemingly secretive deal that involves businessman Mr. Moti and government. And our position is that the public deserves to be taken into confidence. The public deserves transparency and clear answers in the interest of the nation, in the interest of public resource management, and in the interest of good governance. So we call for disclosure and accountability in the interest of the people of Botswana. This is even more pertinent given the allegations raised against the gentleman in other countries that he has operated in.
0: And finally, Zimbabwe's President Emmerson Mnangagwa has declared September 15, his birthday, an annual public holiday, a move that has sparked widespread criticism and ridicule. The holiday, gazetted through Statutory Instrument 148 of 2026, has been officially named Munhu Mutapa Day after the historic Mutapa Empire, a Shona kingdom that existed between the 14th and 17th centuries. Government officials insist the holiday celebrates Zimbabwe's pre-colonial heritage, but critics argue the timing is no coincidence. Mnangagwa, now 83, has ruled Zimbabwe since 2017, following the ouster of Robert Mugabe. The announcement comes just weeks after he signed constitutional amendments, extending presidential terms from 5 to 7 years and scrapping direct presidential elections, meaning parliament will now choose the country's leader. And a recap of our leading stories this hour. Drowning incidents arise in Thamalakane River and BDP calls on government to come clean on Muti infrastructure deal.
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0: Quick look at our expected highs this afternoon. Gaborone is expected to reach a high of 30 degrees Celsius, with Francistown to reach 32, Kasane will reach 33 degrees Celsius, and Maung about 28 degrees Celsius. Across the borders, Johannesburg is expected to reach a high of 24 degrees Celsius, Lusaka 30 degrees, Harare 28 degrees Celsius, Windhoek about 31, and Cape Town 19 degrees Celsius. Overall, it looks like a warm day across much of the region, with the northern Botswana and neighboring areas running hotter, while Johannesburg and especially Cape Town are expected to become noticeably cooler. 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
0: From Mujolo the dating, to education, to stresses and unemployment, mental health and community change, your story, your idea, your power.
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0: Sir Diamond and featuring Obi November with a beautiful track. It's called Nako e Chaile. And that is what is happening right now. Nako e Chaile, welcome to Panta Ho. Yes, the show where we talk everything youth, where we talk everything that has to do with youth issues, youth problems, and everything that can make our youth even better. It's your boy, Mr. Smosh, office across every social media platform. So I'm on TikTok, but I'm never alone. I am with...
1: He's definitely with Mpomo Tofela. And we do this every single Saturday from 10 until 11. And you know what is happening? This year of 2026, this month, September, Botswana is celebrating 60 years of independence. It's only right that Miss Mosh and a little somebody right here give you nothing but 60 minutes of absolutely nothing but the best show. We give you the local music and an interesting conversation that you and us are going to be hosting right here. Moyarna FM, holy nakoya panza, what a panza. We ain't got no sugar to be sugarcoating anything. We're keeping it rock. We're keeping it rock. Banana, kilo kotala banana. And me and Smosh definitely have a son in studio. Yeah, we gave birth at some point.
2: And yeah. It's your boy, Mr. Let's. And we do this every Saturday. Babata huta opinion ya manana from manana. So it's your boy doing the most with some beautiful hosts.
0: Unzo le guy.
1: He's been gone since ever. One Saturday feels like a whole month, right?
2: Yes, I am.
1: Anyways, we're about to just give you a little something and jump into a feature called the Street Talker. This is one of my favorite features. I'm sure it's going to be your favorite as well. So make sure you stay tuned in.

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4: I did promise you a future called the Street Talk. That is the time for that future, show me. So, Smosh, let's. What has been happening in your social media? What has been happening in your streets?
5: Guys, I'm going to phone. I'm going to phone to you. I'm going to yalo, guys. That thing, it hurts me so much. This week, it's not what's trending necessarily, but my phone is out. And then we'll go on. Like, you don't know what's the problem. Is that a selling point at some point? But I didn't phone by you to do to be a man.
4: Oh, my, don't know what the screen replacement, screen protector, pouch, everything else like that, man.
5: And it kills me. I think nowadays, phone now, we could have a little glove on a little gorilla, but a gorilla screen. More of a new one of the guys that
6: are gorilla chinana, long name, a cucuno, who decided here for new way bounce, Alana.
4: Yeah, man, I'm the let.
6: We see amazing stuff from the boys. AP qualifying for the 400 finals, scooping position 3. And mm-hmm. we see Colin Kibina at CEP scooping position 1. Mm-hmm. And we look forward to the boy doing the most.
5: Who's that? Little boy.
6: The school boy.
5: Little boy.
6: AY.
5: I think they have been doing great ever since. I think this whole season has been going on. Remember, they took position 1 for the Diamond League just recently. Mm. So they, AP and Colin Kibina and CP, they've been doing great. They've been on form. We're yet to see Tebogo Letsile going. I almost said Letsibo again, but Tebogo Letsile also going at it again. Also, it's interesting because he's actually signed up for the 100 meters also. Mm-hmm. Yeah, so it's nice to see him.
6: He's carrying memories. Hey. Canada was the time, man.
5: Yeah.
4: Okay, guys. Well, in my streets, this is something that is so crazy, hey guys. Mm. It's how we're always complaining about Madi Hao, and everything else. So I had just to step out with my cousin, always the Irerano. Toro Wijavunana, guys, let's go eat what's left of our youth, right? Hey, Ritalatla, wait, let's own it. Where's the Irkles? There wasn't a lot of space. You're like, where's everybody getting money to be going to the club on a Wednesday? And about Tavaidi Turo Nabatu, why is the club full on a Wednesday, guys? What's happening? What do you think we're drinking?
5: I think genuinely people would want to post it on Facebook. That's the state of things. But how post what's happening on ground, you experience what's happening on ground. People have money, bro.
6: We put like a one man show or VIP in Albert for over 100.
4: Smash, don't even do that to me.
6: You gotta get tongue
4: kissed. You know what I mean?
5: Yeah,
4: nothing is making sense. You can't even save. So you're like, let me just take whatever that's left, go spend and have like a good time. Because Smash, think about it. You're getting like your V1 salary. Mm. What are you gonna save from that? What are you gonna save for? So sometimes I feel like it's too difficult. It's very hard. The economy is getting worse by the day.
5: I think we ought to say it out though. Now I recently realized there's no such thing as view and salary. It's all how we spend the money. I recently realized
4: that.
5: It's all how we spend the
4: money. Okay, so much. Because what do you mean?
5: No. There's no such thing as view and salary. There's practically somebody who's making 1.5 right now and they're surviving off of that. And when you're making more than that, I know. But then again, you're not surviving off of that and you're saying it's a V1C? Ah, nah, bruh.
4: Smosh, do you know why this whole term of V1s came about?
5: Yeah.
4: When we're saying V1s, part of it goes to your rent, part of it goes to your grocery, part of it goes to your transport. Yeah. After that, you're back to zero. You're going to wait another 31 days. Hatsana, same routine.
5: It's tough.
6: That we don't dispute. Mara. Hello, Rare Bahono, on a random Wednesday. Friday, happy Badule. Saturday, happy Badule. About our savior.
4: Guys, it's a human stuff. Anyway, I'm about to give you a song called When I Lala. It's from Manda Music. Make sure you enjoy it and make sure you stay tuned because I have a very interesting, controversial topic that we want to host with you. If you're with us on the previous Saturday, for sure you know because it's a continuation. So make sure you're tuned in.

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0: one is called Another One. It's from Fela featuring Touch Mutswak Tswak and 267 Sha. It is 10:22 right here on Yaruna FM. Live the music. And it's about that time. You need security more than anything. So security systems offers live electricity fence monitoring, real-time alerts and surveillance. Security system ensures consistent vigilance and detecting breaches and unauthorized activities, thus offering peace of mind to you with advanced technology. Security system helps protect homes and businesses against potential threats. Security system, leading the industry by example.
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1: Sutilwe ke umjolo or ujile something. 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Yeah.

0: HR Bazito featuring Big J Music and Faction BW Batho ba ba Bedi. Shout out to you to the Rangono Nabos. It's a really hot one. It's your NFL. We got the music and Ola is going to give you a beautiful music. And today we are continuing on last week's topic. We just touched on the crust of it.
1: So last Saturday, in case you are not you didn't hop into the conversation last Saturday, we actually had a conversation about something that was proposed and suggested by the Botswana Police Commissioner Meda Ina Marete. Meda Ina suggested, listen to me, that was passed down. No, she suggested, she proposed that because Botswana is facing high rates of defaultment, maybe, just maybe, we should look into reducing the sexual age of consent, which is 18 years. We know that when you're 18, that's when we consider you mogolo ele gore nya o ka apply la setsa o ka dira license o ka ha consent wa nya merone. I said yes to him. Yano mama tenare, maybe it's time we consider dropping this age from 18 to 16.
0: Talking about that, I learned something as we were doing research on this year topic. I learned what it's sexual consent, sexual age of sexual consent. And these things we have to learn about them to begin with. Worry, you have to know them. So you ultimately have to know. And if you remember perfectly, there was a breakdown of this here issues from our guest, Lina Mona Lisa. Did I just say Lina Mona?
1: Mona Lisa Swatch.
0: Yes, she broke down these issues. Worry, we have issues about age of consent, where we look into the age at which a young person is allowed to actually engage in sexual activities and sexual relations.
1: So just make sure you stay tuned in, because these conversations, we are supposed to host them really banal, because at the end of the day, I hope we are coming to 18, hope we are So it starts with us, banana, hosting this conversation and talking about them, because it divided the nation into two. Some were saying, we are only dicha age to 16. Some were saying, relationship. So this thing sometimes, you know, this was that conflict and divide the nation. So we had Mona Lisa, like Smosh was saying, and Mona Lisa said something that really stuck with me, because she was asking a valid question about this whole 18 years. We involved a whole lot of people, your doctors, your lawyers, your social workers, and there was a procedure and a process as well as steps, because God, this decision was not made overnight. To go 18, but you know what, this conversation, we're gonna host it in the length later for a whole 10 minutes. So make sure you have the number +267 391 1066 in your dial speed, so that you send a voice note, you call in, or you send your text, just sharing your opinion on this topic.
0: And the question is very, very simple. Should Botswana reduce the age of sexual consent from 18 to 16?
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0: This one is a musical tune from Dintle on the track. It's titled Inele Sepe. Are re tshware letse eng re sa Inele Sepe.
1: Patalang ho.
0: Patalang, guys. The feelings are not mutual. It is at 10:44 right here on Irina FM. Live the music. I did promise you that we're going to be jumping into the conversation. And nakwele tere putulugile re na mile maoto. That's the exact time that we're doing that. We're talking about the proposal suggestion that was made by our very own Botswana Police Service Commissioner Me Daina Marete, where she was just proposing, or maybe let's consider dropping the age of sexual consent from 18 to 16.
2: Let me fix you there, Governor Gowenampo. It's Marate. You're drawing
0: Marate. Marate.
2: You almost said a curse word, even.
0: Oh, she's Marate.
2: Anyways,
0: right.
2: you did break it down. We're going to be hosting a conversation with Mona Lisa.
0: So Mona Lisa is a lawyer. Well, she has tapped in a different spaces of law. So she knows better than me and Smosh when it comes to the term. It's about deferment, sexual consent, age, little content with the new halajal, right? So Mona Lisa, good morning.
3: Good morning, and good morning to your listeners.
0: Morning to you, Mona Lisa. So basically continue the conversation we had last Saturday, because time is the enemy, so we're moving into another question. But before we do that, I think it's only right that I summarize to the listener. Last Saturday, we did talk about a couple of questions. We were just defining consent and defilement, and also age of consent, Mona Lisa. So, Mona Lisa, something that you said that really stuck with me, 18 years, there was a procedure, the doctor, the social worker, and everybody else, 18. So now I'll continue with the questions. And the question I get to drop on this morning, I just want to know from the evidence here, the rates of defilement, do you really think 16 years would be a suitable age when Ella concerning you as a woman, as a person, as a member of this country? Do you think 16 years would really work for us?
3: You're bringing me back to the question. So I think last week when I highlighted this issue, when we got to 18, it was in consideration of our international commitments and also what we had considered on the ground. It is also important, I think, for this conversation, if we had had maybe somebody from the mental health fraternity, a psychologist, somebody who can speak to what capacity of a 16-year-old looks like when it comes to sexual engagements in Botswana, right, looking at our context. But what I do want to highlight is the age of consent is there to protect children from being defiled by adults. And when we are talking about age of consent, remember we are saying that there is still an excuse for those who are only within a two-year parameter of a 16-year-old. So if you are 16, if you are defiled by somebody who's 18, the 18-year-old is still protected. If it is a 19-year-old who defies a 17-year-old, that 19-year-old is still protected by the law. So if we are saying we want to take it down to 16, right, and we have said that in law, at the age of 14, you cannot hold criminal liability, then what are we saying should really be the age to which we protect children, if we are saying children are 18 years and under? So it's not an easy question for me to answer because I'm not in that field, but I would be very concerned to allow for actions by adults against children, because we are protecting children from adult predatory behavior.
2: Right. You're talking about the whole idea of adults and children. I wanted to ask then and there, Hore, wouldn't the idea, wouldn't it introduce now the idea of adults exploiting children? And where do we draw the line then?
3: Exactly. That is the exact issue we're dealing with. Where do we draw the line? I think that is for the commissioner to speak to, because we have set the age to suit what we consider is a child. So if we are saying a child is under the age of 18, we are saying that protect all all children under the age of 18. And we are also seeing that we have not given children capacity to make decisions over their lives for anything, for voting, for entering into contracts. So how do we move into saying that children can now decide on who they can have sex with at what age, even if it is an adult? Remember that laws of defilement do not speak to children who have sex with children. It's not about peer-peer relationships. It's about adult-child sexual violence. So I think that conversation needs to be well articulated. We are protecting children from adults. And what age can one say a child who is not allowed to make decisions on anything else can now make decisions over their sexual reproductive health rights? But more than that, on their choices to have sex with adults.
0: Yes, Mona Lisa, I really hear you. But Mona Lisa, just to tap into this whole conversation in a different angle. When you're 16, you're basically an adult to khona go tsa license and everything else like that, and you can give a consent to a relationship. Kana na go tsere with the tale le gore a whole 17 year old Mona Lisa o taba gore a re nyana ke mo relationship le re re go bua ka a whole 35 year old ke mo relationship le re bile wa nthata bile wa nthokomela ebile at this point maybe I'm pregnant ka ngwana go solana le re le moisa je le ngwana ka go thokomela ke maso di khantse o ha di tatsone. What can you really say when it comes to those issues?
3: I'd also like to say that there are some countries that are actually reconsidering changing their age from 16 to 18. So the world is actually moving in our direction. We also have countries that I think should not be an example. For example, I've heard people quoting states in America where it is 16 in some places, 14 in some places, and it's not uniform. And it's important to note that that is also an issue for them. It's not uniform. It is also causing a lot of problems in those jurisdictions. So perhaps what we need to do is look within our context and look at what is not working for us and why it is not working. I would be very surprised to hear somebody from a different jurisdiction to say the age is 16 and it is working for us, because from where I'm sitting, countries are now trying to align with their age of consent. Botswana did it earlier than them. So in other words, why don't we look at ourselves and reflect and say, actually, we are actually the standard.
0: And I really agree with you, Mona Lisa. That's a very important point to highlight. Maybe a lot of countries are really considering moving to our direction. But you know what you're going to do for me, Mona Lisa, please? Just make sure you hold on, because this conversation, we're going to continue it in just about a couple of minutes.
3: All right.
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1: I love that song, bro.
0: Hey, man. One thing I appreciate about working with Moyarna FM, one of this month of September, you get to enjoy the local music. Yeah, man. So we're going back to Mona Lisa because we're still talking about this topic that divided the nation into two. Some are saying, yeah, maybe it's time we consider dropping the sexual consent age from 18 to 16. Some are saying, no, banabago exploit you, banabago dirisiwa. Yes, Mona Lisa?
2: Hello, we're back.
0: We are back, my friend. So, you know, because nako hanke nate Mona Lisa, it's a king. Nako itso hanke nate. So, Mona Lisa, just to wrap up and advice on this topic or proposal or suggestion, as a lawyer looking at the fact, yeah, the terms really protecting children and adolescents, what could you just say to Motswana?
2: Firstly, I want us to appreciate that the idea behind the laws of defilement are to protect children from adults. And from a lot of the conversations, I'm hearing people talk about children and young adolescents are now being criminalized for actions that young people are choosing and quote-unquote choosing to engage in. So what I think a better move is, and I align with countries like Canada, in some cases South Africa, where there is a bit of a balanced framework where you combine autonomy and protection. Now, autonomy speaks to children who are making decisions around their actions with peers, right? So anybody who is your peer is not the same as an adult. And those lifts of criminalization need to start to happen. I had conversations with DPP officers, and they have different opinions on whether a child, so somebody who is under 18, can be accused of defilement. For me, it's a very strange argument. But if there's no uniformity there, then it means that we need to align our laws to make sure that children firstly are protected. But there's a threshold. You cannot say you're protecting a 17-year-old and allowing them to have sex with a 12-year-old. So there must still be a gap, a limit. There must still be protection. So that peer-to-peer relationship can be protected in what countries call the Romeo and Juliet law. The Romeo and Juliet law really says that, you know, you are allowing for sexual behavior for children or for young adults who are of a certain age gap. So expand the 2-year gap, I would say. But there must be a cap. And for me, that cap would be 16, because if we are talking about lowering it further, then we are now touching on when somebody can even be held criminally liable, which in terms of the Children's Act is 14. So expand the gap. Perhaps a 21-year-old or a 20-year-old cannot be treated the same way as a 30-year-old when a defilement matter comes up against a 16-year-old or a 17-year-old. So that Romeo and Juliet clause can then be inculcated into our laws. But there must still be a lot of research, a lot of data, and there must be a lot of stakeholder engagement on this topic because it is very topical. And again, we need to also consider that we are dealing with the children's best interest as paramount. That is the utmost thing we speak to right now.
0: Oh, thank you so much, Mona Lisa. That was a beautiful way to wrap up this whole conversation. And I love your advice, how you're suggesting, well, maybe we should like tap into other laws and then really include on this whole law. But at the end of the day, I do malanda gore Rona, le Mona Lisa, we'll keep you 18 years as the...
3: I like the issue, at most, they need to highlight and the issue behind Kehoring. Protecting the children.
0: Yes. Now you know what my last statement, just to close in this, is that the real problem in this whole situation, this whole issue, is adults. Adults who are sexually abusing children. So why are we considering lowering the age of sexual consent instead of just enforcing the law when it comes to those adults who are exploiting and sexually abusing the minors.
1: Unfortunately, time is up, Buffet, to last words.
0: It is on Pomoto Fela on Facebook and on Pomoto on TikTok.
3: And just Letsibo on Instagram and Letsi Essentials on TikTok.
1: From the Pantaho crew,
0: it's a wrap.
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6: You. Yes, you. We know you are a liker of nice things.
7: You know yourself.
6: So, say jealousy. Keep it locked right here. Yeah.

0: Mac G. You're now listening to Soso, the one and the only, the big dog. Asambe, Astishin, Ikeso, Waremini, Ndando.
1: Soso, on SOS.

0: It's Benteke Soul on the ones and twos, coming in with some serious, serious fire for a beautiful Saturday SOS mix. He plays the mix just like this every single Saturday morning at 11 a.m. to kickstart the show. Oh man, I think today Benteke, because yo, the way that he plays that music, the way that he kickstarted it with the local song, Yaka Hensi, man, an absolutely, absolutely beautiful mix. What do you think? Check him out on your social media platforms. His name is Benteke Soul, one of the best Afro-tech, Afro-house, Afro-anything DJs that you can find out here in a BW, man. Get him on a stage somewhere. He'll absolutely rock your crowd silly. Yo. Send me a text, send me a voice note. Let me know what you think about the mix. Is it hot? Is it not? Does he deserve a dumpy or does he deserve a quad? Otherwise, this is your SOS Mix. Good morning.
1: The SOS Mix. The SOS Mix. The SOS.

0: a.m. until 2 p.m. The name of the show is SOS. It's also on Saturday, and it comes your way every single Saturday morning from 11 a.m. until 2 p.m. It is a rocking weekend show on an award-winning radio station. It's good music, great conversation, and every single thing that your weekend should feel like. BW Africa, the rest of the world, a very good morning to you once again, and of course, welcome to SOS.
1: So, so, so, so, so.

Top of the morning, BWF, in this beautiful country you may be listening from. It is, of course, another Saturday morning in the BW. This is the 12th of September, 2026. So welcome to the show, and of course, welcome to the weekend. And as always, I do promise you that on a weekend like this one, this is the perfect place for you and I to spend it, enjoying world-class weekend radio and absolutely nothing less. I'm your host this morning, taking you all the way through the

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1: Right now, we gonna get back to the music. 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

0: It's 267 Shay featuring Chabito, Scar, KEB, and Sybil Knight on this one. The song's called Work, the OG remix. Chabana hip hop is hot. I think that's my favorite hip hop song out here in BW right now because, yo, it's an absolute proper one. You know, guys were right when they were saying Shay is back, man. Shay is big back. And the way that he's rapping, he's very dangerous at this point, right? I don't know if you heard that line in that song. He's like, he's like homeschooled students. I'm in a class of my own. I was like, dude, what? What's that? Because that's a bar. You know what I mean? That's an absolute bar. Like homeschool students, I'm in a class of my own, man. The hip-hop in BW is definitely back, and it's making waves like never before, right? 11:30 comes up on time. And of course, like I always say, it's a good time all the time when you're chilling on SOS. We're taking this all the way up until 2 p.m. And I feel like it's a good weekend today. You know, the weather's behaving. It got it last week, but it seems not to be here today, right? So we're definitely going to have a good weekend, and we're definitely going to have a good show, right? We're going to have a really, really big guy, a friend of the show at this point, coming on. He's going to be dropping a new rap song. So about the humutar, what on earth is he going to say, right? Check out our social media platforms to find out who we're going to be hanging out with. But like I always say, it's a good time all the time. Hit me up on the WhatsApp line, +267 391 1066. Let me know what you thought about the mix, man. El Tito! This is what El Tito thinks about the mix. I don't want to my boy. We postponed the Just Kidding event that was going to be happening today. So yeah, we're going to be having it again. So just keep on our social media platforms and we'll definitely be able to provide an update, right? You know, having a lot of fun. But yeah, with good time, it's definitely going to come our way. Hit me up on the WhatsApp line, +267 391 1066. How's the weekend going, man? Let's go.
1: 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Share your thoughts. Celebration. Your rants. Yeah. 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
1: This is by Jackalas One Time featuring One Take on a song. It's called Yizo Yizo. Hey, what a beautiful song, man. A beautiful collaboration by two of the best rappers that we have out here in the BW right now, right? 11:50 comes our time. And of course, this is how we kick it off in the very first hour of the show on a Saturday morning. We get into a little something at Ibiza under the suggestion box, right? A little part of the show where we get to talk about some of the things that are telling the board. Because, wow, Dino Tone, Radi Won.
2: SOS.

you woke up this morning and your to-do list involves taking something that does not belong to you, hey, torela, let it go, my friend. Torela, robala, nna mo lapeng, please. I don't care if you're a petty street hustler, or you're a phamola difoni mo di passageng kana, you're a smooth-talking scammer, you know go tswela batho ka di madika di style on the phone, or maybe you're even a corrupt politician, right? Sitting in an air-conditioned office wearing a shiny suit. How are you going to go tswa? Please, torela, ngwanaka, o tar kholega. But dimo batenegile tota. The ancestors are working overtime, and I'm absolutely here for it, right? Let's take, for example, Ramutsa, a 60-year-old lady, a mother, a grandmother, a pensioner. She was just sitting at home. She gets a phone call. Inna khanya gore dumela mma, we're calling from your bank, khotsa re letsa re tswa ko your mobile service provider, right? Re batla go go direla KYC. A few minutes later, ba musuthile, they entirely wiped her out. 1.5 million bula. Listen carefully. 1.5 million pula. And usually in this country, we just sigh. These things happen. And even when someone gets their stone fallen, because we know it's something that happens in this country. Not this time, though. Botswana Police Service didn't even blink, surprisingly. They didn't even blink. Four people have been arrested for this scam, and they're currently in the custody of Botswana Prison Services, right? Ghetto, 27-year-old guy by the name of Davilia Situme and his gang of rowdy thugs, they decided to attack an entire lawyer by the name of Wada Nfila in Francistown. They hold the man hostage. They force him to transfer 7,000 pula. They steal his 12,000 pula smartphone, and they even take his little Sedilame. Sedilame, alawa 200 pula, maho 200 pula. They vanish into the night and they get away with it, right? 3 days later, I'm not talking even about a week, kwaza kwedi or something like that. 3 days later, Mr. Davilia Situme decides gore ene tota o imetse, ha ka ga khona go nna ka ka mathata ileng gore a temo pelong ya gagwe, a temo thaloganyong ya gagwe. He walks into Francistown Central Police Station and he turns himself in for the crime. Wa bua hela gore no, I'm the one that stole this guy's stuff and this is what we stole, right? They're still looking for his friends. And I'm telling you, man, but dimo ba khona metse magodu, man. 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Gore molao le badimo ba le dikile go ntse thakantsukela. And if you know me, you know that one thing that I absolutely hate is a thief. Legodu. Yeah, man. Yeah, there's nothing that I hate. Like someone who wants to steal something, say, gore ke sa motho yo mongwe. A sa itse gore se bereketse go le kae. A sa itse gore how did this person come to get this particular thing, but they just decide gore bone ba go setsa ka dikgoka. 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This one goes out to my criminal boys. It's one by KX Legit. It's dedicated to you. It's called Scalem. Let's go.

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0: those kind of things that you think I distress or whatnot. He died for a reason, like a very desperate reason.
1: What?
0: And the moment he died, that means they were never meant to be. It's different when he was still alive and you guys are still buddies. Or was Moloro or Pusha the ex-girlfriend, that's bad. But I know the guy's gone. The girlfriend who hatched Harry. So take the check. Live happy ever after. Harry, so does I would say, Lord, you're 30 million.
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1: Ayo bayo, hagi kena molelo, show. Ngaudira, gaudira mosholo. 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Oya jola 99, tala 110. Himlo, same to see with the sick flow. Hagi kena bansha, batali window. J include Vendem, hodi slow mo. Jamba for you, Mosakwe MSK, Mamrato, whatever you want to call me. It's a little me out, so, oh, hi, it's boy. KRFM,

0: This one is by Amantle Brown featuring Hansi with the song. It's called Abusa. Abusa Peluya, mate. Jeez. Eish. When these two people get along on a song, then you definitely know it's a good time, right? Because BW artists really, really have that ability to collaborate and do it absolutely well, you know, on a really, really high level that I'm really, really impressed by, right? So shout out to Amantle Brown. Shout out to Hansi as well. It brings our time to 12:20, right? Showing your FM Lift the Music. In the second hour of the show, we're going to be getting into a little something. It's the red hot seat, right? And of course, like I said, if you check out our social media platforms, check out our Facebook, who are we hosting today? We're hosting Sebata Nasako Halagari Mwanaka, Liburu Listening Cruiser. I don't know what he's going to say when he comes here and they give me take it real. But of course, it is the one and the only EY Breeze. So yeah, man, it's going to be an absolute hot hour. Make sure to stay tuned. Some good music is coming your way. And then, of course, we're going to get into the red hot seat, right? Send me some questions. Tswara.
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0: This is by Khoisan featuring Chukuma and Juma Tere. Coming in with the song is called Apokoje. Back to back with Chama Gill with the song Ibiza Hot Sekuta, man. BW music is hot. And remember, it is September. It is the month in we're going to be celebrating 60 years of independence as a country. So as Yarn FM, we're going to be playing nothing but local music the entirety of September, right? It's called BBW September. And it's basically our way of expressing our love, expressing our gratitude to the local artists. They make our music industry what it is, right? Making sure we're going to put on as many artists as we can. We're going to celebrate them. We're going to put them in your face, in your ears, just to make sure that you're celebrating BW music as much as we need to, right? So from now until independence, it's going to be nothing but local music. But like I promised, we're in the second hour of the show, and of course we're about to get into the red hot seat. We're going to be hanging out with the one and the only EY Breezy, and it's definitely going to be a good one, man. So if you're a lover of EY Breezy, make sure to hit me up on the WhatsApp line +26739110066. What do you think I should ask him? There's some things that I want to talk about. Eltino Durango, he's here on the WhatsApp line. Osendile a WhatsApp message. I don't want to read it out because it's something say look what I want to talk about, right? But if there's something that you're interested in me talking about with him, make sure to hit me up and let me know. But otherwise, Security Systems offers live electric fence monitoring, real-time alerts, and surveillance. 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

0: Listeners by EY Breezy featuring a Backson. It's a song called Tabalo Ibame. Just like I promised you, man, second half of the show on a Saturday afternoon is all about a little something. The Red Hot Seat, right? It's basically where you and I get to host some of the most talented and impactful people that we have in BW. Music, business, government, popular culture. We get to hear them out on who they are, what they do, or whatever the present cause may be, right? It's called the Red Hot Seat.
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0: And of course, just like I promised, in the house this afternoon, we've got an absolute, what is becoming a legend, right? Slowly, we're going to be celebrating this man the way that we need to, man. When we talk about Sebatana Sako Halagadi Waraka, when we talk about Vamita Vare, Arin Kente, Ari Liburu Lilisnan Kuruz. Come on, man. He's one of the best to ever do it out here in the BW. He's the one and the only EY Breezy.
2: I'm great. I've been good. There's a lot that has been going on, but hella. I've been good, man.
0: And of course, that's what we're here to discuss, right?
2: For real, man.
0: First and foremost, hella. EY Breezy, it's all dira muriri, but
2: what would you? Yeah, it's all blonde.
0: It's all blonde muriri, msharabe.
2: I cannot get any name. So it's a must.
0: What's going on?
2: Ah, man. Braga, it's all blonde. Get a recorder, get a dira pine, get drop, get a king.
0: And I saw Maloba as well. You were saying, you're getting your first ear piercing. How did that go?
2: The second day, I go to the house. I'm going to go to the
0: house. Shout out, man. We're hosting EY Breezy on the Red Hot Seat this afternoon. Hit us up on the WhatsApp line, +267 391 1066. We're just getting started talking about some really, really good stuff. And of course, he's dropping a brand new song. It's called What the Rap God. I can't wait to make sure what the guy dropped just yesterday. So it's some absolutely, absolutely amazing stuff, right? It's called the Red Hot Seat. Hit us up.
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1: 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As Botswana celebrates 60 years of independence, Yerno FM and YTV bring you the 60 at 60 campaign. 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We are honoring individuals who have made exceptional contributions to the development and progress of our nation over the past six decades. Do you know someone who deserves to be recognized? 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

0: my ouma is breed en vertraad. Ek het net hierdie song gemaakt om te sê baie dankie en jou vertel, jy was die beste ouma in die wereld. Baie dankie, ouma Betty.
1: By Iwa Breezy featuring Dada Kavina. The song is called Elizabeth. They're probably one of the best songs on this man's catalog, man. Do you think this is the best song on your catalog?
2: Braga, I have a lot.
1: The artist, they never want to say,
2: I have a lot. This is my favorite song. You know, my favorite song is Balu Ibami, honestly.
1: For real?
2: It's my very, my favorite song. Totahela. It means a lot. Hey, I love the guy. I love Paxson a lot. I don't want to lie, I love Paxson a lot.
1: Ali Bex is talented, man.
2: Very, very talented and humble, bro.
1: And absolutely good guy, man.
2: Yeah.
1: I saw you, Nebulizara. Almost battling. And I know the artistic publicity.
2: Braga, Nikki, I was just showing where I'm sick. I'm sick and talented.
1: Yes, sir.
2: I'm sick more repeating. He's sick of the rhyme.
1: When's
2: the hell I am? So, as time goes, but to what that Talogan, you're a breezy man. I want to know the ATI. You know, you are breezy.
1: Definitely.
2: Definitely.
1: I also saw you in a suit quite recently, right?
2: Yeah, man.
1: Uno perform my boy. Uno ligay.
2: Nigel Godem so I'm that. DCC.
1: Ah, definitely. Beautiful stuff, man. Here's old Tito Durango on the WhatsApp line. He's got a question for you. A chilling question just dropped on my mind. Ask him, Jorge, between rapping and singing, which one does he enjoy the most? And ask him, got that kid one memeidi, okay, he once spoke about him.
2: All right. No, between singing and rapping, honestly, I enjoy rap. I don't want to lie. I enjoy rap because, I grew up tota nagile rap on son. E bo go pela ni ke ba bona ko dikerking hela. Ka dikerking ke ba ngwella go dikerking ka ra ke bo. 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So I was a praise and worshipper. That's when kine ka opela, but hela, I'm a rapper.
1: Yeah. That's what you enjoy most.
2: That's what I enjoy.
1: And the kid one mermaid, I don't think I heard this.
2: I don't know, bro. I don't really know.
1: Look what he said, how did he say? All right, man, we're hanging out with EY Brizzy.
2: Yeah.
1: Of course, in just a couple of minutes, we're going to be dropping his brand new song. First, for the first time, he's going to be playing right here on Get My Family Live the Music, right? It's called Rap God. I'm telling you, this one is something saying, it's absolutely different. Going to change the game, so make sure to stay tuned for that one. Otherwise, we're about to get into your 1 p.m. news bulletin with Litting Manze, right? It's called Get My FM for a reason, and this is how we roll.
3: Ayo ba yo, haki ke na molelo sho, nga u dira mosholo. 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
5: Drowning incidents arise in Thamalakane River, and BDP calls on government to come clean on Muti infrastructure deal.
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5: With Yarn FM News at 1, I am Letting Manze. Good afternoon. Police in Maung say drowning incidents are on the rise along the Thamalakane River, claiming 11 lives since the river started flowing. Assistant Station Commander Mukwazi Ikobeng has urged members of the public to exercise caution, especially tourists expected in Maung during the independence holidays. Ikobeng also appealed to parents and guardians to remain vigilant and closely monitor their children's movements near the river to prevent further loss of life.
7: o simolola mo ngwageng o hitileng hanoka e tshela go tao tsena mo gompieno mo kgweding yoneng re setse re na le batho ba le lesome le bongwe ba re ba inotseng mo nokeng ya Thamalakane morago ga ba 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
5: The Botswana Democratic Party is calling on government to come clean on the multi-linked infrastructure deal, warning of possible hidden long-term costs to taxpayers. The call follows the official opening of the Dumaboko School and Clinic, funded by businessman Zunaid Moti. The BDP says while the facilities are welcome, government must disclose the contract, financing arrangements and procurement processes behind the deal before considering any wider rollout. BDP Executive Secretary Ami Makoba says development must serve public interests and not private interests.
8: The BDP, like most Botswana, is very concerned about the seemingly secretive deal that involves businessman Mr. Moti and government. And our position is that the public deserves to be taken into confidence. The public deserves transparency and clear answers in the interest of the nation, in the interest of public resource management, and in the interest of good governance. So we call for disclosure and accountability in the interest of the people of Botswana. This is even more pertinent given the allegations raised against the gentleman in other countries that he has operated in.
5: And finally, Zimbabwe's President Emmerson Mnangagwa has declared September 15 his birthday an annual public holiday, a move that has sparked widespread criticism and ridicule. The holiday, gazetted through Statutory Instrument 148 of 2026, has officially been named Munhu Mutapa Day after the historic Mutapa Empire, a Shona kingdom that existed between the 14th and 17th centuries. Government officials insist the holiday celebrates Zimbabwe's pre-colonial heritage, but critics argue the timing is no coincidence. Mnangagwa, now 83, has ruled Zimbabwe since 2017, following the ouster of Robert Mugabe. The announcement comes just weeks after he signed constitutional amendments extending presidential terms from 5 to 7 years and scraping direct presidential elections, meaning parliament will now choose the country's leader. And now a recap of our leading stories this hour. Drowning incidents on the rise in Thamalakane River and BDP calls on government to come clean on Muti infrastructure deal.
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5: It's looking warm and mostly pleasant this afternoon with Gaborone sitting at 26 degrees Celsius, Francistown 27 degrees Celsius and the warmer spots of Kasane and Mawung reaching 31 degrees Celsius. Across the borders, Johannesburg is around 27 degrees Celsius, Lusaka 24 degrees, Harare 25 degrees Celsius and Windhoek 26 degrees Celsius, while Cape Town is cooler at 18 degrees Celsius with some showers possible. Generally, clear and warm conditions expected around most parts of the cities, while Cape Town could see a few showers today. 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Good afternoon.
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9: 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Asambe, Astashin, Ikezo, Varemini, Ndando.

0: LC and Flex the Ninja featuring Iwa Brizzy. It's a song of Bitsa Hotabu Itumelo. That's the man that we are with right here on the red hot seat. We've got Iwa Brizzy right here in the studio, man. I think this was one of the songs that they really put you out there, right?
1: Tota Braya. And shout out to Hensi.
0: Shout out to Hensi, man.
1: Shout out to my talent as well. For Ebi, he's a part of helping Hensi out to make Iwa Brizzy reach out to the people.
0: Beautiful stuff. You pulled through for real.
1: Khonze out of the brother.
0: Get up, got it, thought.
1: Straight.
0: Right, man. We just got past the Botswana Music Awards, the Bomus, and there was a bit of drama. Tell me, Iwa Brizzy, what's happening between you and Dada Kavino, man?
1: No. Between me and Dada Kavino, Ash. I don't want to talk about that, brah, because it pisses me off, honestly. I don't want to talk about that because when I talk about that, get emotional, answer. Mara hella hella kita kereka sama kau nera ra beta rap god.
0: Nyawi itu professional.
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0: Otherwise, na naga itu dia udah sih tahu kimi di sangi vivi, you know.
1: Yamas, no the vibes, bro.
0: Whenever
1: Yamas,
0: right?
1: Yamas are coming.
0: All right, man, we got a brand new song. Tell me about it. How did this one come about? What were you trying to do here?
1: No, I was just showing people that my capabilities and a little bit of explanation on what has been happening. But hella, I've been air ready.
0: I've been air ready
1: with that sauce. No, total nigga air that sauce so negating a sauce. That's why get ready. Retago premiere this thing more. Anzar.
0: Definitely.
1: Thank you, man.
0: All right, man. He's got a brand new song out. It's some amazing, amazing stuff. All that I want you to do, Tota, is to really, really take a listen. What do you think about this one? Right, it dropped just yesterday.
1: Straight
0: it's a song by Iwa Brizzy. It's called What the Rap God.
1: Right? Awewe.
0: It's new music. New music.
2: New music. Here first. Yeah.

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0: That's a kind prat Afrikaans nie. But that is warm, man.
1: That's warm. Baie warm. That is baie warm.
0: Baie warm.
1: Ah, jy het lekker Afrikaans gepraat. 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
0: Shout out to Iwa Busy, man. That's an absolutely hot song, man. I really, really like the fact that you're embracing the rap side of Iwa Busy, you know? And showing these guys who's got it. Showing these guys who's the best.
1: Definitely, man. Hey, sebatana ke sebatana, boso ya ka. 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
0: tu. 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
1: Aku rasa sebatanulle sebatan.
0: And of course, I don't know if it's the first time you're working with this producer, but tell me about him. Is this the first time?
2: No, it's not the first time. I've known the guy from 2018. I've known the guy since 2018. Kaya ora abare kisa equipment demo noli.
1: Abare kisa equipment so ila abare kisa equipment demo kimo ra garo okay. Since ora kisa equipment demo ra ga ora nagi ko pusha bar no problem man. I'm
2: giving you. Tsono ya go tsamaya go dira se leng gore modimo go se tiseditse mo lehatseng.
1: And I pushed bra gona ana ke tsamaya kae very far top
0: tadalite ya beautiful stuff man. Tell me any future plans they know what we should look out for.
2: Any future plans ke gore bra international collaborations are coming. International collaborations are coming and le solo hele go utlwa le di international gigs very soon.
0: Bad, beautiful stuff, beautiful straight stuff, man. Shout out to you, I'm busy. Anything that you have to say, my brother. But yeah, we debuted the song and we're absolutely happy. We encourage every single person out there. Is it available? Where is it available?
2: It's available on YouTube. I made it short, but it's coming, a full version.
0: Yeah.
2: A full version is coming very, very soon. Ke dirile short hela gore nke ke khone go keep abantu entertained le go ba bontsha gore no se batana seteng se santse se santse se paka se batana seteng a so gore se wile
0: people
1: ba ne ba supa gore ah le kete ka nto tletse drama 1 2 3 bra. I'm not dramatic.
2: I was telling what was se se nense le mo mahateng a bontsha
1: ene ke buile vare ha ile gore gona le batho ba ile gore ha ba dumile modimo ke ene a itseng bra ya bontsha only God knows
0: ke ma bona ke bona
1: 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So senka se buang hela ke gore shout out to my people, shout out to my supporters. Most definitely shout out again to Afrocentricity, shout out to Royalties, everything. The guy is a very dope producer, honestly. And more is coming from the production side. So shout out to Afrocentricity. 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
0: Beautiful stuff, man. Shout out to Iwa Busy, man. Check him out on your social media platforms, get him on the stage please. We want to see Iwa Busy all over across BW straight, because man. Hey, when it comes to rap, when it comes to music in BW, this is truly
1: and it's so buile are Iwa Breeze is the best rapper in the country. And I proved it. One of the best, but I sing one. I'm the best rapper in the country.
0: Come on.
1: How are we?
3: 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The red hot seat. 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

Beat Slayer and DJ Anton featuring Muyengwa and Noxy Body. The song is called The Pudi. The Pudi ki Pudi mara hai na madi. This is how bagena ba gaps ba bua nga rona ngwana ga har barara re sengwe sa tu. Ra ba rara e sha rona madi motho a modimo. A go na ngwana na re eish love ke tshwere ke tlala wa itse. Instead of sending her 500 bula for KFC, you decide to tell her gore eish ke ta shapa tala ye wa itse. Kana mo ra gore ka ntiki eng o sa yo bula fridge e go batla so se ja. These are some of our favorite lines, Go Stingy Men Association. So I'm sure Hababu Agarna, they talk about us just like this, right? 1:31 comes up a time, and of course, we're about to wrap up the show in 30 minutes. And of course, this is how we do it, right? We get into a little something, Ibiza Hotel, the SOS mix. And as per usual, I've got my boy Travis BW in the house. Resident DJ right here on SOS. Make sure to hit me up and let me know what you think about the mix. Answer one simple question. Is it hot? Is it not? Does he deserve a dumpy or does he deserve a court? It's Travis BW on the SOS mix. Let's go.

0: Travis BW on the ones and twos on the SOS mix. Shoo, mfanaka wapathola, man. Multi-talented entertainer, DJ, producer, studio owner as well. His name is Travis BW, and he's clearly one of the best. His name is Travis BW. Check him out on your social media platforms. Let me know what you think about the mix. Is it hot? Is it not? Does he deserve a dumpy or does he deserve a court? It's your SOS mix, baby.
1: The SOS, SOS mix. The SOS mix. The SOS mix. SOS. 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
0: Hey, yo, here's a message on the WhatsApp line. This one is from Team Breezy. Hatili Dumedi say EY Breezy. Omra Ore Ramarata, ne? Yobu Anki, the Gondos from Ghetto. Shout out to you, my boy, the Gondos from Ghetto. I know, we'll definitely pass the message on, man. But that's how we wrap it up on the show today. Thank you so, so much for hanging out with me. Gamalaga ke Soso, Maramustra Tendaban Pizza Fella Butter Socks on Facebook. Find me. My name is Soso Kumo. It's S-O-S-O Kumo. Ingiteka friend requesting one. I can giteka follow, whatever it may be, that interact there out there in them streets, right? Otherwise, on all your other social media platforms, the name is Soso Wow. That is so.so.wow. I'm out of here, man. Zoe Pilan is coming up on Y20 all the way up until 4 p.m. 20 of the biggest, the baddest, the best songs in the entire world coming at you all in 2 hours, right? All that you have to do, man, is make sure that you have a good day. I'm back again tomorrow. I got 10 of the bits of R&B and I get dealing the hip hop, you know? But otherwise, like I always say, it's a beautiful day to have a beautiful day. Let's do exactly that, man. Aye. Me, I'm out of here. Here's Mr. Matsiri So Innocent. They are SOS mixing one like about the fire flame emoji. Hey! It's a good time all the time on SOS. I'm out.
1: So.
2: That's what I'm talking about. That's why he's the MVP. That's why he's the GOAT. The GOAT.
1: So. On SOS. So. On the socials. Facebook. Soso Kumo. Instagram and TikTok. So.so.wow. So. On the socials.
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2: 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It's 2:01 on Yaron FM, Love the Music, which means your Saturday is officially in my hands. As always, my name is Zoe Pilani, a.k.a. The Radio Princess and the host of Y20. BBW September Wanaka, which means we have the lineup that is pretty much 100% local, okay? We're going to celebrate all our local artists as we approach the what 60 Wanaka. Can I get a whoop whoop? And of course, we have hunters here with us today on Golden Winds and Near Misses. So do make sure to prepare yourself for that. There are so many prizes to be won, so many conversations to be had. And that is why we're going to have the juice box towards the end of the show. With it again, let's just hop back into the music. And coming up next at number 20 this week, we have PTSD by Eli, one of my favorite rappers. Chumi Bona, enjoy your number 20.
0: Number 20.
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0: My eulogy by the Four Bright. 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One thing about him, he will never, ever stop praising his dad. Every single time, he has to emphasize that. Anyway, we are friends of Hunter's Gold, Botswana. And so it's a king. Barikli said it's a diguri zinyana. Yano barikiske kali nela hela tsahatanki. Ine khanya khori. Let us have a conversation together. Remember that last week we had a little competition. Two of our winners managed to walk away with a little something, something. The prices are boine khonu hu. And so today I am back again to give you more prizes and give you another opportunity to try again and walk away with something from Hunter's Botswana. Okay, so do make sure to look out for that because I'm going to announce it in a minute so that you can stand a chance to win. But remember that you can only win if you participate. Golden wins and near misses, baby, is coming up in just a few minutes. Look out for that. How sounds it? Ho, raho samka ya nepina ibida khotena ko echaili by Sir Diamond International featuring Aubrey November. Baby, enjoy your music.
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0: featuring Touch Motsakutsak and 267 Shay with another one. And you might as well see another one because we are back again with Golden Wins and Near Misses. And today's theme is called a finest quality win. Kurumpin, we're all about the positives, baby. And I just want you to do a little something, something for me. That is unyor hailur unyorile. Then you better listen. Okay, we have amazing prizes for you. And today I want you to participate in this competition that is proudly brought to you by Hunters Gold Botswana. Okay. Otherwise, it showed me all you have to do is just send me a WhatsApp message saying hashtag make it good. And once you've sent in your message, I will call you. In this life, what was your finest quality win? Or tell us when you and your friends had a time of your life. Good, whatever story that made you feel like a winner, whatever achievement that you have that you want to share with the world, you can just simply SMS me more the WhatsApp line hella on +267 391 1066 +267 391 1066 and say hashtag make it good. What made you feel like a winner this week, last week, this year? And then from there, and then you get to walk away with your amazing prices. Hunters Gold Botswana does not play, baby. It refreshes like nothing on earth. Let the competition begin.
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1: It's time for Golden Wins and Near Misses right here on Y20. And we talk again, the rules are just simple. If you haven't entered, okay? I don't know, guys. I'm pretty excited for this one because I am really, really happy to hear you guys' stories. Last week, yay, people in life win and people in life have near misses. Ups and downs. And that is what I want to hear from you. And Saturday night, to be quite honest, is one of my favorite days. Because I get to sit down and analyze, how did my week go? Did I actually achieve something? Did I have a win? Or did I have a near missing? You understand? So Golden Wins and Near Misses is all about that. And it's brought to you by Hunter's Gold Botswana. So show me any story that you have that you want to tell us, whereby you want to appreciate your hard work, where you want to tell the world what you basically did. Your win, whatever story that you want to tell me, then you can simply hit me up on +267 391 1066 by simply sending in a message or hashtag make it gold. How exactly did you have that achievement? And then from there, I'm going to take your details and make sure that your prizes have arrived. Did I mention that the prizes? This is a competition, guys. So you can simply just enter on the WhatsApp line by simply SMSing hella ori hashtag make it gold.
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1: Yaruna FM. Right, I'm still going to serve you with more music. This one is called I Am Yours by The Cuteness featuring Matla Tapalalo, Salty, as well as Mino B Dub. So it's our game. We are looking forward to hearing this one. And please do tell me on the WhatsApp line, does it deserve to be on the Y20 chart or not? Because bubbling under like a little teaser of a song, it's not quite on the chart yet, but if you like it, if you listen to it more frequently, then you might find it on the chart. So take a listen to this one and let me know how do you feel about it. Let's go. Some days you strike gold and other days, hey, can I get out on the things of the unlucky? 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Hunter's Gold refreshes like nothing on earth. 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

0: fitlhela o seo all the angels ba sepoga selelo I can't believe my ears and my eyes and what this love for thumbs but I know you found peace where you stand.
1: The name of the song is Robala by Ozzy Ev Teddy featuring Ntate Elmo. And we talk again, this is such a beautiful song because Ozzy Ev Teddy did mention that he wrote the song just for ATI and me. His beautiful soul rest in peace. And baby, we are wrapping up this, the first hour of the show and we already played 11 songs for you, including the Bubbling Under song. And we talk again, I am so, so happy today. Nice, whole lovely spring has sprung, and so it's pretty great to be sitting here and chilling with you. Let us continue with the show, let us continue with the music, because it's culture that before we could step into the second hour of the show, we're gonna give you a little recap of the songs that we played ever since the show started. But this time around, we're gonna cut it a bit short because I've been giving you my Nadi Bina Hansrut and Nakaharajaka, but now I just want you guys to hear a little bit of the songs from number 16 all the way up to number 11, and that's when we will jump into the second hour of the show. Let's do this.
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0: Ah, man, that one was pretty, pretty great. And honestly, my favorite one out of all those ones would definitely have to be Robala by OZF Teddy, because it's just so special. It's so sentimental. It's such a great song. But otherwise, Chimmy, let us step into the top 10 of this week's chart. Which song did you anticipate? Because Zahumpienu, they really moved. They moved from being number 16 last week to being number 12 for last week. Okay, number 3, go busy, go lovely, and I cannot wait for you to find out this week's top 10. Otherwise, Jimmy, let's go.
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0: Vex 99. And if you are into this type of music, they have a joint project together. We have the Timuluho EP. And we took a out of the entire EP. I am so obsessed with a song called It's Holo Felo. And now that we have been jamming, I can see that, you know what? Sione actually has potential on being my number one. But I can tell you this, nothing beats It's Holo Felo. So do make sure to take a listen. They really are all that and a bag of chips. We are into the second hour of the show, baby, and we are blasting the music, and that means that we are stepping into the top 10 songs of this week's Y20 chart. And at number 10, we had Le Figure by FME DJs, DJ Guru, King P, featuring Tell 'Em More. And after that, we have The Love Song by Torin. And we all know that Torin is a gangster. Torin raps. But in this song, we told her she's all about in the studio. Wasn't any vocals, the more thing. And I'm here for it. And the fact that a fella hopped onto the beat is what makes it so perfect. Good way to Torin King. It's all that and a bag of chips. And of course, we had our CEO. And we still have more music coming for you, baby. And we told her, King, I just have a simple question for you. When I met her on a personal level, would you jump into a relationship with someone who has a child? Like someone who has a baby mama? Someone who has a baby daddy? Would you call that person your boyfriend? Would you call that person your husband who has a child outside your relationship? What would you do? What would you say? +26739111066. Just let me know. Horwena, would you or would you not do it? Okay. Well, once you hop onto that conversation, so you might as well start recording those voice notes, because I want to hear your perspective. I want to hear your opinion. As a Y20 listener, would you jump into a relationship with someone who already has a child? Mind you, baby daddy is alive, baby mama is alive. Would you do it? Would you not? The voice note. Otherwise, do make sure to look out for your number 7 this week. Beloya made by Bouncy featuring Mposi Bina. Enjoy!
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0: hear it. I do. I love it. Nee, but nothing beats Ntshebetse by Oratile, guys. Come on. Come on. And the funny thing, nee, with Oratile and Psyche, this is Khoisan when they are together, right, is that they are both on the chart just like they were when Oratile dropped Ntshebetse and Psyche dropped Linkitsi. It's a gang. This is cute. This is such a cute moment. And I remember mentioning to her that since their songs, at some point, and it kind of felt like an extended version of Khoisan, you understand? But we told King they did clarify Khoisan is still alive, Khoisan is still kicking. Kurhela that just trying to venture into their solo careers. So it's a game. There's more music that is going to come for them. But in the meantime, we're going to enjoy songs like Botsala Yami and Bowling Kitty, Botsolofelo, Kuru Itzhore King. It's such a wonderful time. And before I gave you Tsala Yami, I gave you Pelu Yami by Bouncy featuring Posse Bida, which is a duo that I never saw coming. Like, Posse Bida and Bouncy in one song, baby. I did not expect that one. And they ate. They girlies ate. And Soso did mention that, you know, when BW artists come together, they do nothing but rock. And that's what they do. And I'm definitely here for it. Shemi, don't forget the question that I asked you. On a personal level, would you enter into a relationship with somebody who has a child, with somebody who is a baby daddy, with somebody who's a baby mama? How would you do it? And Shemi, there are so many ways of starting a family, okay? We can have a kid of our own. You know, we can adopt a baby. You know, you can come with a baby and then I raise it as my own. But like, the entire concept of being a baby mama, a baby daddy, being in a relationship with them, how do you take it? How you feel about it? Would you jump into a relationship with someone who already has a child? You can simply just hit me up on the WhatsApp line and let me know.
1: WhatsApp
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0: Wada coming in with a song called One More Time. And we told again, guys, I discovered that Wada has an entire playlist. Kuru, she's been doing this. And it just makes my heart so white. Kuru, huntira happy tota. To be hearing her rock like this, ah man, I am so, so, so impressed. And I'm so, so happy that it's actually a little girly from BW who can be able to bring out her vocals like this. Ah man, let's give her a little shout out, shall we? Anyway, baby, it's time for the Juice Box. And remember that the Juice Box is where we host conversations that everyone is thinking about, but not everyone is brave enough to have. Today's conversation is not big, it's not major, but it's something that, you know, always sparks a debate whenever people are sitting in a circle having their drinks. Because it really does depend on the kind of person that you are. It really does depend on and so the question of today, if you just joined us, on a personal level, would you get into a relationship with someone who has a child? And mind you, you have to understand that, you know, families are formed in many different ways. Like, we can have a child of our own. We can adopt a kid. You know, you can bring your child from your past relationship, and I could raise it as my own. Okay. And I know, but drama with the fact that you're gonna bring a child in the kanya. Oh, you are someone's baby daddy. Oh, you are someone's baby mama. And I actually asked my friend this question a while back, and she said, "Well, it depends." And I said, "What does it depend on for you to have into a relationship with a person who has a child?" And she said, "How old is the child?" And I said, "What if the child is just boomer 3 years old?" And she just said, "Yes, if I meet someone who has a child who is 3, who is 1, who is 2, who is 5, you know, ilingwana, ili baby straight, then we can raise the child, because the child without halokanya hore, you know, he or she has two families, you know, on like mommy number 1, mommy number 2, you understand?" And so they say if that person comes and they find that this person is a teenager, a child that they bring to the relationship is a teenager, then it's a no-go area. And I was like, "What are you afraid of in a teenager? Like, get teenager rehelanzi king wana wana king wana." Highly teenager, then I am not about to step into that kind of stuff. I'm just going to, you know, say no to the person who comes through and has a baby. Because, you know, when you step into a relationship, baby mama khona go nna jala se gone ha la simolaletsa bitsoka botu are he la tle a kana ga ngwana ke o wala are ne o bata mmagwe are ne o batla go bona mmagwe le rrago ba le mmogo. Oh my god, oh my god, that would be so, so dramatic. And in click one of you doing one on Facebook, it was by Van Gauteng and Shresh Bite, my favorite Shreshi. Gauteng is the baby mama and Shreshi is the baby daddy. Ya no khate Shreshi o tsile go tsang wana gone ha le ha tla go tsang wana baby mama le ene kana o tswa ka ha ka dibeke. 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Oh my god. So these are the type of stuff that people are always avoid. I did get messages on the WhatsApp line. This one is from KG. KG RN, he's just trying to avoid the baby mama and the baby daddy drama, which is what I've been talking about. But hey, sometimes they tend to get a bit jealous. And the thing about baby mamas and baby daddies is that that relationship, they are connected forever. As long as this child is alive, this child is going to keep them together. Because they are in each other's lives for life. And that is what KG is trying to avoid. Hey, na ke batidi khansa bo baby mama baby daddy. Hore we ra 1 2 3 uru tsa ngwana le mmago ba isa Dubai ga tuse mlo batle a vidaviti. Ya the father le ne wa gana rene ngwana go haka ke akola mahatse le monno a sa moitseng gore go simolla go nna nthaga raga go simolla go nna busy. And one of my friends, I was actually in that kind of position in which her mom got married. Ya nung uho o tsene ka ene mo lenyalong, the dad anna ba sokodisa ba tsenya dingalo are. Mind you, the stepfather was a great father. The only person who was standing in the way of her having a relationship with her stepdad is her actual father. utsitse mthagaraga gata kgona go tsa go kota maisego ka bothu e le gore a re ene tota o batla ngwana ga go batla go bona ngwana ga go gore o itse gore keng man I would definitely like that's another reason why I would personally stay away from a relationship with someone who longore has a child. What about you, Chemi? It's not too late for you to send in your WhatsApp text and tell me gore wena gone me on a personal level, what would you do? What would you say? Would you step into a relationship with someone who has a child or not? Okay, like you get with no dara.
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0: Why, my darling, by Linus Ratang, DJ KSB, as well as Master B Music. One thing about Linus Ratang, baby, she does not play. And I recently saw a highlight of her episode on Bot's Top 5. And we told her, her secret to having a hit is by making sure that you know where you place your vowels. Her music writing, her lyric writing, what's the English, her English teacher must be so proud of her, because that's the strategy, making sure that the vowels, and I was like so impressed. I was like, yeah girl, that's how you do it. And we told the king, she definitely gave us a big one with Boom Bull DJ KSB. We are super super proud of the girl. Baby, we have reached the end of the show, and this is where I get to say goodbye to you. It has been a good one, and we told you, remember to love yourself and to love everyone else around you. My name is Zoe Pilane. You can follow me on all social media platforms. Your Facebook is Zoe On Air. Your Instagram is Zoe Pilane. And on TikTok, ke khasa di vlog tse dingwe tse di massive tsa quality e go godimo tsa di angle tse di betsaganang. And that's where you can just hit me. That is Zoe Pilane. Wana ka hela wa mapilane hela ha khatleng hale. You understand? Otherwise, baby, do make sure to enjoy your Saturday. And the Dropbox is coming up, and this time around, it's being hosted by Bokang Prince, aka the Prince of Radio. And I actually gave him that name because I'm the radio princess, and his name is actually Prince. Do make sure to enjoy your time with him. Otherwise, it's a good afternoon from me. Bye.
1: And now, this week's number one.

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3: Tuliti with Monato Okokai, a song that is playing and welcoming you to the Dropbox. And just like that, Karabami is simple. Monato Moyarn FM from right here from 4 to 6 p.m. This is the Dropbox, man. Welcome to it. My name is Prince and I'm going to be standing in for VVA this afternoon. And hey, man, it's BBW September.
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0: And of course, I'm going to be having a local DJ. His name is going to be DJ Smurp. In a few minutes, I'm going to introduce you. So don't go anywhere. You're going to love this interview. You're going to love this gentleman, especially Hana in the southern half of Botswana. Because, hey, man, bakhabu. You understand? Bakhabu ba mwiti. And I'm sure you're going to love the interview, finding out who he is, his story, and the vibe. And of course, if you're also celebrating something significant more September, whether it's an anniversary, whether it's Bipuso, whether it's something hella that you have as a milestone of Botswana, we're celebrating it with you. Welcome to the Dropbox on BBW September. 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
1: Hey man, you just listened to a mix that was given to you guys, a song by Stephanie Mills rather, that's called Free, and that is exactly the conversation, this is exactly the song that is bringing us to today's session of the DJ Booth. And like we said, BBW September, which is Blue, Black and White September, is Yarn FM's part in celebrating the greatness of our beautiful country, Botswana. It's been 60 years, man, since we gained independence, and that means a lot to a lot of different people. And for us, it's a place and a platform for us to create who we are as Botswana, to tell our stories and to tell who we are and write our stories for the next 60 years. Again, so how to now 120, I don't know, but I'm hoping that we would have created a very, very solid Botswana. Now we're going to be jumping into a session called the DJ Booth. And like I mentioned, this is where we highlight our Botswana talent, where we give them the chance and the opportunity to tell their stories, their style, their influences. Jorge, hey man, if you are this creative, what inspires you? And of course, I'm not alone in studio, man. What's up?
2: Hi, what's up?
1: How are you doing, man?
2: All good, my brother.
1: All right. So in today's session of the DJ Booth, I'm going to be joined by DJ Smup. He's a DJ, versatile creator in the amapiano space, I get. He is from the land of the Kabo, the Bakatla. But hey, man, introduce yourself, man. Let's chat.
2: Yeah, that's it. Yeah, DJ Smup here, a versatile DJ from Muchudi Makhopana Ward. Yeah.
1: And where is Makhopana? I've always wondered.
2: Makhopana is from the side of DRM, Muchudi Hospital, if you know.
1: Okay. And then, so tell us about your music, your story, and your mixes. What brings it to life, bro?
2: Right now, I was trying to shoot live mixes. I was going places, finding good places to set and make mixes.
1: Yeah.
2: So I was publishing it in my socials, like Facebook, TikTok. I wanted to publish on YouTube, but I'm not yet done with my YouTube channel. Yeah.
1: All right. So, like, if somebody is meeting DJ Smart for the very first time, man, like, what feel do you normally just give?
2: Okay, if you expect me, DJ Smart, you should expect a versatile DJ based on my piano. And I think if you see the brand, the name DJ Smart, think that the piano lifestyle is coming. Make sure you pull up the Ripia piano, you pull up those niggas, body line is I'm a 2K.
1: Yeah. And then, I mean, as a DJ, I'm guessing you're always performing, moving around. Where have you performed in terms of outside of Muchudi, outside of Khabaroni, outside of where have you performed, and how's the feel like that generally?
2: I have not yet performed outside Khabron or outside Muchudi, but I already performed in Muchudi and Khabron.
1: Okay.
2: Yeah.
1: So this is like your strong base.
2: Yeah.
1: Okay. No, that's solid. That's solid. It's always nice to just build a strong fan base, and then moving forward, you just discover how do people feel and react to your music.
2: Yeah.
1: And then from there, where are you performing recently?
2: I'm performing at Muchudi. Most of the time, I perform at B6 Bar.
1: Yeah, that's a spot.
2: The Range Paradise.
1: That's a spot.
2: Mutaka, Pabu and Grill. Yeah. And Slo Seja at Muchudi Boseja.
1: Muchudi Boseja?
2: Yeah.
1: Okay. So when you play on my piano, why am I piano and not Bo R&B?
2: I played my piano because my role model plays my piano. Kabza the Small.
1: Kabza the Small.
2: Yeah, that's my role model.
1: Yeah.
2: So he made me play piano because nigeretsa ene thata out of all this music, out of all genres, nigeretsa ene kabza thata. So he made me join piano lifestyle.
1: All right. What do you want to tell the guys? Yeah, we're here. We finally arrived.
2: Okay.
1: Yeah.
2: What kind of things are you doing with your own? DJ Smapo Moya on FM. Yeah. Are you enjoying? Like you are. They feel alive.
1: But Lintzilla reads. I think one of what a radio presenter would say, could we na kiaha, and the people know what kiaha. That's solid.
2: Yeah.
1: And then let's also, where can we find your mixes? Where can we find your music?
2: You can find my mixes on. I'm not yet released the album I'm working on.
1: Yeah.
2: I'm still you on the music industry, so I was still pushing things.
1: Yeah, push, bro.
2: Yeah. So right now, since I appeal album, but I will release it, I think, January. So the mixes I made for now, you can go onto my socials, Facebook DJ Smap, TikTok DJ Smap 2, then Instagram DJ Smap.
1: How do you smell Smap? Like for somebody who is listening, or say some korokalaja and stuff.
2: My Smap, but
1: what does Smap mean?
2: So what is about to Smap? It's an abbreviation. Yeah. There's names on this letters, only four letters, S-M-U-P. Yeah, that's my name. S stands for Summer, then M stands for Matuki.
1: Okay.
2: Then U stands for United.
1: Boys.
2: Then P is my say name, okay. Piri.
1: Oh, nice.
2: Yeah.
1: All right, man, you heard him here first, Mr. SMUP.
2: Yeah.
1: Mr. Smallma 2K. What's up, bro?
2: I'm good, bro.
1: Man, it's been a very fantastic time chilling with you here in studio. And like you said, people can always find you on Facebook, Instagram, and TikTok.
2: Yeah.
1: DJ Smap, SMUP. And then also just look out for his mixes. When you're playing, shout out, man. Tell us on socials, or yo, I'm playing, shout out, come feel the vibe.
2: Yeah.
1: And then explore, man. Explore. Next time, palam panda matenga and you're there, oko shaka shoko, oko sibina. Exactly, bro. Hey, just pack my basel and then go Frenchtown where are you?
2: Yeah.
1: Let me put you on some good my piano.
2: Yeah.
1: This is DJ Smap. Exactly, bro. Honea, my boy. All right. You heard it here first, guys. Thank you so much for coming in and joining us in Tien Studio.
2: Thank you, my brother.
1: I appreciate you, man.
2: Yeah. I appreciate you too.
1: Sure. Cheers, bro.
2: Cheers.
0: Sekakangwe, Masunga, Kalakamati. 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

0: want maximum convenience because I like it like that. 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You think I'm extra? 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I am maximum. And whether I'm sending or borrowing money, paying subscriptions, buying motlakase, shopping or buying show tickets, max it all with Maxit, the all-in-one super app. It's a big deal. 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
4: And just like that, we're kicking off the DJ booth for this week's session. And we're going to be giving you guys a mix that is going to be given and brought to you, cooked by DJ Cops. It's a house mix. So, dun, dun, dun, dun, dun. That type of feel is going to, you know, get us in the vibe. Yeah, this Saturday that's going to be happening. So enjoy the mix. Give me a shout out on +267 391 1066. Tell me what you feel, how you like this mix that I'm going to be cooking up for you guys. And then on the other side of that, we're going to have a conversation, especially if you're an event planner, especially if you're cooking up something in the September, December, October, November lineup. Let's chat. And I want you to listen in because I might save you some money. I might. So let's meet on the other side of this mix.

0: Man, he is doing so much. He is pushing tournaments. He's pushing local brands. That is DJ Kops that we just listened to, a mix that he brought and cooked together, a deep house mix. And of course, man, if you're tuned in earlier on, we had a conversation with the DJ that was in the booth. His name is DJ Smart Man, and I'm a piano. Beautiful, beautiful, beautiful gentleman who is going to be putting together beautiful mixes. Look out for what he's going to do, man. I am looking forward to what he's going to be doing. And just like that, we are at 10 minutes before the second hour. And of course, we're still cooking up some beautiful music that is all the way Botswana, all the way blue, black, and white, man. What a time to be alive. What a time to celebrate who we are as a people of the former Botswana land. Oh man, we have our history, man. I think our history is so interesting, it's just not documented as much. That's a topic for another day. But right now, like I said, let's enjoy some more good music. I'm gonna be giving you a song by Thato Tladi and Thomas Chilume at one more time. And if you know Thato Tladi's vocals are always fire. Thato Tladi's vocals just That type of situation. But hey man, look out for that music. And after that, I'm going to be giving you Khosiya Motswako, a song by Rockefeller. Right, what, he's a lyricist all the way, be blue, black, and white, man. That's how we're doing it in September, and that's how we're celebrating our local talent. Stay tuned. My name is Prince, and I'm holding it down for VVA. This is the Dropbox.
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3: And just like that, man, we're starting the second hour of the show. This is The Dropbox, and Prince is holding it down for VVA, man. And if you just listen to the song that we just played, that was Rockefeller with a nice Motswako song. But man, what was that? Like, you guys listen to One More Time by Thato Tladi. I know that the mood was just like, yo, pause, bro. What's going on? Yo. Hey, yo. I mean, what was that? I'm still in shock, because there's some songs that literally just keep you and make you like stop in your tracks and be like, yo, you need to literally think about the song that you're listening to. And even sometimes when you're not trying to feel a certain way, that thing, you know, so some type situation, like, you're not expecting it, you're not anticipating it, but this song, man, shout out, man, to such good music. And that's how we're doing it in September. It's BBW, Blue, Black and White, Bangers, Sabotswana. And we're continuing with such right now. Coming up is a song called Letsoho by Visual View and Flex the Ninja and Tuli T. You know, Tuli T is an amazing, versatile musician, and also Flex is such an amazing producer. He makes the best music. And hey, man, obviously, shout out to Visual View. He's been amazing in industry for so many years. And we just want to say, hey, man, we appreciate what you guys are doing, and all of the musicians in Botswana who've submitted music, who are making waves in the Botswana music space. This is all about you guys and all of the creatives and all of the people who are the people, Botswana 60, all of that. Shout out. We love you. We appreciate you. Second half of the show, let's go hopa khakala, because, hey, we're going to have some nice chats. Got 20 past. Especially if you're in the entertainment and industry space, event planning space. Let's chat. Ribitsa Khobokano.

0: Oom en oma is breed en wat praat. 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Baie dankie, oma Betty.
1: Hey man, that is a song that is called Elizabeth, a song that was released earlier this year by E Breezy and Dada Gavino. If you've seen the music video for the song, I think it's one of the most coolest things I've ever seen in quite some time. I mean, sure, music videos, but the creative direction, I love how it's going. I love the authenticity of it. I love the rawness of it. Wearing all of those Matsela vibes. And man, if you get a chance, do look up the music video of this song. Is really beautifully produced. It's crisp. The visuals are clean. Shout out CYC Juicy. And of course, man, what's happening in Yarn FM is we're celebrating the beautiful talent in Botswana, and E Breezy and Dada Gavino released a song called Elizabeth. And that's the song that's opening up the chat that you and I are going to be having. If you're just tuning in, my name is Prince and you're still listening to the Dropbox. VVA is still your girl and I'm just holding it down for today. So today, we're starting up a chat in Longhore. We're preparing for the next couple of months as Botswana, you know. And I was thinking about it really, Longhore. A few weeks ago, I attended an event in Longhore. It was so beautifully done. Aban, how tsena the ticketing, how tsena the welcome snacks and what the interactions, the touch points, where you're sitting, the LEDs, the screens, the interactions. It was so beautifully done. The campaign leading up to the event was so wonderfully done. And I just want to say, man, shout out to all of the event planners that take time to put together what we call experiential events. And that's what we want to talk about

0: care of one. Because the whole point of an experiential event is to make sure that the feeling that you get, it's an immersive experience, it's value for your money, it's something that you create memories, you attach what a brand and I really did put together a great event. And that's what we want to talk about in just a few minutes. I want to hear your side to rate the experiential events that's been happening in the previous time. Don't point to anyone in specific, but just generally, what do you think we are doing right? What do you think we're doing not okay as of yet? Again, this is your chance to give your opinions as the audience so that the people who actually put these events together can listen and prepare something proper for you, because September, October, December, you know, those are the moments where there's a lot of activity and we want to make sure that your experiences are amazing. So, hey man, +2673911066 is where you can just reach out and give us your feedback. Not me, I'm not an event planner, but give feedback so that the next time you go spend, you know it's value for money. So let's do that on the other side of this these two songs, and let's chat about that. Rate it 1 to 10. What are the misses? What are the wins?
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vibes I need. 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I take what I get. Survive on your knee. Tomorrow night, yeah, yeah. If you do too, so cool, like you know what I say. You cannot tell me nothing, you cannot do it my way. Put your feet in my shoes, they how will it got. I'm 10 toes on the ground like an ammo god. I need a pass full of bands, I'm the man with a plan. Tell me nothing, I was on the mod, but I

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I'm on my way. Bagas ain't changing what they say. Only nigga, see, I just knew how to go get the brain. Then I got more strength and I take what I get. Survive for a day, tomorrow another day. If you do too, so cold, you know what I say. You can tell me nothing. You can tell me nothing. I was on the mud, but I made it anyway. I'm on my way. Progress ain't changing, but they

0: 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Yarona FM. 7:30, 17:30 is your time here on Yarona FM, and we're still chilling in studio, almost about to wrap up the Dropbox. But yeah, man, the conversation is still open to you, Botswana, to say we want to have amazing experiences. We want to enjoy the beautiful time and the beautiful month of September all the way to December. Experiential events, what do you guys think? Are we doing them right? Are we doing them not okay? What's going on? What are the misses? What are the ups that we've actually put together and brought? This one was well done. Share your thoughts. +267 391 1066 is where you can let me know, man. Because, hey, man, if it's value for our buck, we have to make sure that the experience is worth the buck. Let's chat. Let's talk. +267 391 1066. We'll pick up that conversation on the other side of this song. Ibiro Azaka. I get it. You get what I'm saying? You get where I'm going with this, man. So, Izaka, there's a song by Ya Bena Man and These of You. And then from there, I want you to relate with a song called Relate. Featuring Uncle X. So, on the other side of those two songs, let's chat. Let me hear those voice notes. Let me hear those messages. And let's chat about how we feel and how we rate experiential events leading up to December in Botswana. Let's go.
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0: 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Celebration. Celebration. Your rants. 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So yeah, boale ya rona. 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
1: People are always doing this thing. You know this thing with what about them? I don't know the thing, people are always doing this thing. You know this thing with what about them? When they see something, everybody hops on it. Like, you know, curly, I want to run the marathon, the guy, the fan run, the guy, the watch, what the guy, all of them. Yes.
2: And I want to respond again.
1: And the other thing is that. The other thing is that when the light show, the drone light show came up and everybody started doing the logo sky on. Like, that's great. Like, that's great.
3: All right. I hear you, man. So if you're just jumping in, the conversation is simple. Experiential events, man. What do you think are the wins? What do you think are the misses that we've recently had? And what do you think you want event planners to be aware of moving on to October, November, December? Because that is going to be your hard-earned money that you're going to be spending to go to all of these places and all of these events and experiences. And we're not talking about any specific event, but I want to hear from you guys. What do you think is winning? What do you think is not winning? And this is also coming from the point of saying, man, it's always about getting the best experience out of everything. And if you're going to spend money putting something together, you want to make sure that people actually enjoy that. And I'm not coming for anybody. And I'm not saying anybody's not doing anything fine. That's what I'm saying. What do you think are the wins as well? And what do you think are the misses? So both the pluses and the minuses. Let me know on +267 391 1066. That's your chance to connect with me here and tell me, Jorge, hey, man, I think we're doing amazing. Recently, nowadays, event has a speaker says, not saying there's anything wrong with that. All of that, I want to hear what you guys are feeling, what you guys are thinking. What do you think we're doing right? What do you think we're not doing okay as of yet? Just send me a WhatsApp on +267 391 1066 here on
0: 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Boale ya rona. WhatsApp e da. Share your thoughts. Thoughts. Celebration. Celebration. Your rants. Yeah. Ka ne khona go tlhomo. 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Or just share your day with us via text or VN. +267 391 1066. 391 1066. So yeah. Boale ya rona. 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
3: And coming up just now is going to be a song called Sigila, a song by DJ Galeo and Peter Rodriguez. And then from there, Kuru the Goo is going to be a song that you're going to be listening to by Meja Kuba. These are some of the last two songs that are going to be bringing the show almost to an end as we wrap up tonight's show. This is The Dropbox, and VVA is your girl, but today Prince is your boy just standing in and holding it down. And like we're saying, wrapping up the conversation at experiential events, is to say that the whole point is to have an emotional connection, number one. This is some of the information I found online when I was looking up the whole concept and the topic. You find this on IMX Events and Experiences. This is a platform that also just shares a bit. It's a South African brand, but I'm sure it's actually a UK brand, but I'm sure there's always more information that is floating around. And also because it's experiences, this is something that you can also give me insight on. So yeah, the types of experiential events that are happening are those that are immersive, that you feel that you're part of the whole thing, that you feel like you're a partner. It's immersive and you feel like it's not just something you're attending, it's something that you are a part of, and then you're adding to that as well as adding on to you. And we just want to say, man, if you are somebody who's putting together something that is going to be for an audience, make sure you take some time to just really, really, really understand where your audience is coming from. If, like the gentleman is saying, it's working and everybody's doing it, I guess maybe that's what it is, man. If it's working, don't break it. But at the same time, also be innovative and explore new things and explore what you can do to make the experience a bit better for the people that you are putting together the event for. I'm telling you, they're gonna love you for it. I mean, of course, there's always gonna be complaints because, you know, our culture, but yes, some people will love you for it and some people will appreciate you for it. So let me play you those two songs, man. Sigila is coming up. Like I said, it's a song by DJ Galeo and Peter Rodriguez, and Kuru the Kuritegu is a song by Major Kuba. And if you don't know what's going on, we're playing only BW music, local. You understand? So we're not giving you songs that are coming from there. This is strictly BW. It's Blue, Black and White September. Moyarn FM. So don't go nowhere, man. Listen to some more hot music.
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1: Only the best for my friends.
2: Hey man, that was a song called Mukhosi, a song by Unasel. That's a song that's just recently released. And I'm just saying, man, there's just something about the soulful vibe that the Botswana artists have been bringing together and bringing to life recently that is just bringing it down, man. Shout out to Unasel for this beautiful track called Mukhosi. And if you don't know who Unasel is, she's a beautiful, versatile, traditional pop artist from Botswana who has done so much in music that is in that story type feel in the Stwana culture and the Stwana language. And I just want to say, hey man, shout out. And with that song, man, that is the song that is going to be in Thusa Go Lelaela, because it's not an easy thing to do, to just say goodbye. But sometimes, man, hey man, we meet to part, we part to meet. And a last minute message that's coming in from the chat that we're having earlier, when we're talking about experiential events, it says, I think that with events, they need to make an allowance for camp chairs. I do understand having the alcohol restriction, that you don't want outside items, but limited seating and then no camp chairs allowed, that needs to be looked at. That is just the message that was coming in with respect to how we're doing experiential events. Are we winning? What are our wins? What are our misses? And some things that we can just think around improving. Because when you just take time to be outside, whether it's a running club, whether it's in a marathon, whether it's an expo, whether it's a seminar, whether it's an event, anything of that sort, that you really do take time, get a fit, get dressed, pour fuel, transport, and just make plans with friends and all of that, it really is something that just needs to really, really, really be, you know, you need to really immerse yourself in all of that, especially because, hey, it's a busy time that we've been having. It's a busy year that we've been having, and you just want to sometimes wind down. And we want to say, if you're going to be putting money and putting together an event, do take time to research, listen to your audience, and know what they want, so that both of you get the best value. And with that, man, I'm just going to be saying goodbye. It's been lovely having you guys with me in studio and in the world in Botswana. And my name is Prince. I was standing in for VVA today. This is The Dropbox. It comes to you every Saturday, 4 to 6, and every Sunday from 2 to 6 p.m. Chloe will be with you tomorrow, so I'm not going to be here tomorrow, but it's been lovely. Do follow us on socials, Moyarna FM, and my name is Bokang Prince across social media, that is Facebook, Instagram, and TikTok. Remo X, but for today, I just want to say thank you so much. And with that, I'm going to be leaving you a song called Ndoboka. Ndoboka means thank you in Kalanga. And there's a song that's brought to you guys by Sir Diamond featuring Awilo Sasa. And with this song, Kitola, like Ndoboka, thank you very much for tuning in and staying in with me here on Yaruna FM. It's been lovely. Cheers. Stay good. Stay safe. Go for gold. 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

0: 3 to 6 p.m. This is The Climax with DJ Sway and Melanie.
1: There was a time I dated this girl. Mm. So this girl,
2: Rajola Shapo.
1: I loved that woman with all my heart and soul, right? Mm. Cool, fine, sharp. Ever Kaohan. I get it. Let's start Kaohan. This is what I went through. You end up dating the second one. My ex actually found out from my current girlfriend at the time, right? My current girlfriend. Me and this girl used to love taking walks. Hey, but it wasn't malicious. And not for me, it was never malicious. I just wanted...
2: You know why
1: I love walks? It's because I'd learned with my past person what walks are good for your cardio health. I decided, hey, I'm going to this funeral. I'm going for this funeral. Would you love to support me? Can I go?
2: Because
1: Tota, I cried that morning. Tota, I was heartbroken. Tota, he like to talk to my ex, and even the way I took this one, onan supporta atan seto morawa anjo an seri di teka magetla gore ke skai kata ka wela ke si ka potologa ke si hela sendle. Kontrola hante ebe ke lela ang hagile ke ra ibla ntla le ka metsi antsila le mokwata are gota siama.
2: Did she end up cheating on you?
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1: Sway is going to his grandfather's funeral. For the past 3 years, there's been a lingering issue between Sway and his cousin. But then I found out that this guy was making love with my girlfriend. Botswana, I need your advice.
2: So here's my chat.
1: Give me the advice, brawa.
2: Okay.
1: What should I do when I get to the funeral, Mpolel?
3: I just like you, then.
1: That's advice number one. Thank you so much for calling my dog.
3: Yes.
1: All right, so.
4: Word of the day, word of advice. Oh, what a cousin, you are. Osko wa jala ile sepe sa so nela la ile sepe sa so no sa oto wawe masentle wo. I'm not a prophet, I'm not a sangoma, but watch out, take this and go to Bokalak.
1: Hey, how is your advice? 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Lebogang.
2: What a voice note. 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
1: And today is World Suicide Prevention Day. September the 10th is always observed globally to break the silence around mental health and focus on saving lives.
2: Men are four times more likely to die by suicide more than women. Four times, right? But also, the suicide rate in our country is way too high. One of the highest, if not the highest, more sadek. So we need to take a break as we sip our coffee and unpack this conversation even further.
1: This year's theme is changing the narrative on suicide, which is all about shifting from a culture of stigma to one of open, honest, and compassionate conversations. To help us to navigate this deeply important topic, we're joined by Jeremiah Dikgang, who's a certified life coach. From a life coach's perspective, what does changing the narrative look like in our day-to-day conversations?
3: Changing the narrative is all about moving away from silence, from shame, judgment, and rather switching into a new way of seeing things and say, let us now be more open in our conversations, more open in the way we express whether we feel suicidal or whatsoever. But let us be open. Let us, as people who feel like we are okay, let us now switch to more of being more compassionate and connect with every single person who happens to be a potential victim of suicide. And our conversation should move away from maybe us assuming like people are weak when they express suicidal actions, calling them attention seeking, or even saying that they are not strong enough. Suicide now is real and it's not a sign of weakness.
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0: 6 a.m. to 9 a.m. Yaron FM Breakfast. Good morning. Who are we talking to?
1: We're talking to Anila Ngwako from Mopane Primary School.
0: Yes, Mona Anila. Mopane is in the building. Ba, ba, ba, ba.
2: Pala.
0: You know what it is. Ayo, ayo, Pala, let's go.
2: How is it?
1: It's cold here, that's what.
2: It's cold. That is what is happening.
3: I'm so cold.
2: Are you in the car or you're already at school? You're arriving.
1: I'm about to arrive.
2: Okay, before you arrive, let us know what a leader is.
1: A leader is someone who leads the pack, who guides those who need help, and one who has the passion of speaking.
2: Yeah, born. And who's an example of a leader?
1: An example of a leader, I would say my teacher.
2: Your teacher, right?
1: Mark Yolopi.
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2: We're reading from the Sunday Standard newspaper. We have a special guest. His name is Botlhale Kutupi. The big story is on the back page and it reads, more money, more problems for township rollers as FIFA imposes new registration bans on the team and depleted rollers need to pay debts before they can start registering their players. Let's talk about that. This is a classic case of a team that is caught between rebuilding momentum and also being dragged back by the ghosts of its past. Township Rollers' situation is almost symbolic to the No More Money, More Problems song, yeah, the Notorious B.I.G. And the paradox itself, where every new sponsorship or partnership seems to be immediately swallowed by inherited debts and FIFA sanctions. So let's chat more about this with Mr. Botlhale Kutupile, who's joining us on the line.
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3: I want to be alive, you know, what we didn't think Fox. Because I want to tell you to a kaka like in TD, rebuild with every investor in Yangahoro. Investor out about I tell you to go to the Alika who did duela, how did duela, Umuata, who tell us Kolo Tunyana, Ulika who duela about what is like Kolo Titua said you really about Prahanya team. I think that's where the problem comes. However, Tobogana Rola say Haitisa Tendai Sabat. In it's not on Nairi, to have like a dish.
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1: Melanie, please tell me the most goated salad of all time.
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2: Chakalaka is a salad, right?
1: 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Papas.
2: It has to be coleslaw and it should have raisins. 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
1: My dog, Morocco. 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No, guys, Morocco. Wait, hold on, hear me out.
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Put your feet in my shoes, see how will it got. I'm 10 toes on the ground, like an ammo gun. I need a pass full of bands, I'm the man with a plan. Tell me nothing, I was on the mod, but

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I'm on my way. Bagas ain't changing what they say. Oh, Nina Gassi, I just knew how to go get the break. Oh, have I shall then I got more thing and I take what I get. Survive every day. Tomorrow another day. If you do too, so cold, you know what I say. You can tell me nothing. You can tell me nothing. I was on the mud, but I made it anyway. I'm on my way. Bagas ain't changing what they say. Oh, Nina Gassi, I just knew how to go get the break.

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1: Yeah, yeah, yeah, yeah, yeah, yeah, yeah, yeah, yeah, yeah, yeah.

0: Masunga Kalakamati. Live the music on 98.4 FM.
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0: Charles Hill. Live the music on 96.7 FM.